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Stay and let me look at you. It's been so long, I hardly knew you. Standing in the door. Stay with me a while. I only want to talk to you.

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I don't know. 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
0: 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The best way to spend your evening. I'm John.
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0: 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I'm going to be playing some tunes to make you feel good and maybe talking to the odd guest or two along the way. 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

0: Are you a foodie fan who likes a Louisiana gumbo, a Spanish paella, all finished off with an eaten mess for dessert? 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
5: Now you're going to...

John Mellencamp getting us going this Monday morning, Monday the 17th of August. Now, let's move on. I'm Stuart Graham. I should be with you all the way through until 1 o'clock with some really, really great music. Right now, Richard Marx with Hazard. And if you're listening from Penang, your song will be next.

That's Richard Marx in a song called Hazard. He's still the only male to have his first 7 hit singles make it to Billboard Top 10. Richard Marx, and that song, actually, when he wrote it, and he tested it out with his wife because he didn't like it, she loved it and urged him to record it, which he then did, and it was number 1 in 13 different countries. Now, if you're Henry and Florence and you're on holiday in Penang right now with Mum and Dad, I do hope you're enjoying the sunshine, the swimming pool and a bit of tropical rain. Nevertheless, I doubt very much that you're not having a good time. Now, I know that you love the local food, but tonight it's the turn of Western food. You're going to the Hard Rock Cafe. So, guys, have a great time, and I'll hear all about it when you get back to the UK.

0: That's Madonna and Vogue from 1990. Now, Henry and Florence, I reckon that your mum was probably dancing around the room to that, and I hope she was embarrassing you. Anyway, both of you, don't drink too much beer, because, Henry, you are still going parasailing, don't forget. And, Florence, too many durian might make me sick, so be a bit careful with that. Anyway, have a great time, guys, and I'll see you soon.
1: My dear free spirits, hello, it's Alana. I'm live in the studio on the first and third Thursday of every month with the Free Your Spirit show. 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I invite you to come and join me on a journey where we dive deep and enter soul discovery time. For our spiritual growth, the only way is to climb.

from the 2006 album Supernature, a song called Fly Me Away from Goldfrapp. Goldfrapp is the surname of duo Alison Goldfrapp and Will Gregory. Very much brought to the attention of the world, or rather supported by Madonna, who we heard from a little earlier. And that song, by the way, was remixed a bit later to be used to promote the US retail company Target when it was advertising on US television. Right now, alternative rock band from Chicago. This is Smashing Pumpkins and Tonight, Tonight.

Rather unlike many of their contemporaries, they didn't come from punk roots. The song itself is all about lead singer Billy Corgan's experiences from his childhood. We don't need to go into that, but it's really about his escape from that. 11:27 this Monday morning. I'm Stuart Graham with It's All About the Music. Lots to come between now and 1 o'clock. In this hour, The Who, Gorillaz and U2, so keep it right here.

0: That's Nashville-born Bobby Hebb, who wrote that song in response to the aftermath of JFK's assassination, with the intent to create some sort of optimistic note for the future. A song called Sunny. On the way, Roachford.
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That's Andrew Roachford, who actually performs under his surname of Roachford. He actually received an MBE back in 2019 for services to music. These days, he is very much part of Mike Rutherford's entourage whenever Mike and the Mechanics perform. Right now, though, The Who and Baba O'Reilly.

comes from The Who's next album, Baba O'Reilly. Interesting backstory to that. Pete Townsend wrote the music because the plan was to have a follow-up rock opera to Tommy called Lifehouse, but the project was abandoned and he and the band managed to salvage 8 songs in order to help create the next album, Who's Next. The name, by the way, Baba O'Reilly, comes from a combination of the Indian spiritual master Meher Baba and US minimalist composer Terry Riley. Well, I bet you didn't know all that lot. This one comes from Christina Perry. And a song called A Thousand Years.

0: That's Christina Perry and A Thousand Years. That was actually written specifically for the Twilight Saga original soundtrack part one, but it didn't really make any headway on the charts until it was re-recorded and released as part of the soundtrack for Twilight Saga 2. After this, John Mayer and Bigger Than My Body.
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That's John Mayer and Bigger Than My Body. He's an American blues singer who is influenced by the likes of... Stevie Ray Vaughan and Pearl Jam. But he actually wrote that song having been to a Coldplay gig, which heavily influenced the writing of that song, naturally. Time now for two in a row. U2 on the way with Love Is Blindness, but first, here's Gorillaz and El Manana.

That comes from the band's 7th album, Achtung Baby, U2 and Love is Blindness. And before that, El Manana from the Gorillaz. That was the brainchild, of course, of Damon Albarn of Blur. Up to the top of the hour now with an oldie. And this was conceived by Brian Wilson during one of his trips on, you'll know what this is, lysergic acid diethylamide, LSD to you and I. California Girls and the Beach Boys responding to Back in the USSR from the Beatles. Up to the top of the hour now.

0: 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I'm Stuart Graham. First hour is complete, so if you're enjoying the music, then don't go anywhere. On the way, right after this, Roxy Music.
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Avalon from Roxy Music. Oh, it's actually the band's seventh and final album. And the backing vocals were provided by a guy called Yannick Etienne, who was recording a song in the next, or rather the adjacent studio, heard what Brian Ferry was doing, offered to offer some background vocals. KTB now, Crying for No Reason.

That's KGB and Crying for No Reason. Something of a musical pedigree in her family. Her dad was part of a singing combo, the Les Humphreys Singers, that competed in the Eurovision Song Contest back in 1976.

At Same Dreams from The View, slight echoes of Corner Shop's Brimful of Asher, and a little bit of guitar from Razorlight. Now, a song that has actually been used in a number of TV programmes, including X Factor, I'm a Celebrity, and Britain's Got Talent. This one comes from Daughtry, and What About Now?

0: What About Now from Daughtry. 12:17 this Monday afternoon. I'm Stuart Graham. When we come back, a double header from Red Hot Chili Peppers and Led Zeppelin.
1: If you're in need of some good company, good music, silly jokes on a Saturday afternoon, I'm Richard the Red. 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

She's such a little DJ, get that quick. 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

piping. 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

0: replete with vocals from Robert Plant and guitars from Jimmy Page, Led Zeppelin's masterpiece Stairway to Heaven. And before that, by the way, from the Red Hot Chili Peppers.
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2: 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KT212BE.
3: Okay. What time should I get there?
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That's his first song after the breakup of the Beatles, Paul McCartney, and it's just another day written in the sort of same observational style as Eleanor Rigby. When we

That's Desiree and In My Dreams. That comes from her album I Ain't Moving, which NME described as gleaming like Bill Clinton's teeth, which seeps into your room like rich spring sunshine praise indeed. On the way, Drops of Jupiter from Train.

0: That song actually garnered a Grammy for the strings arrangement. Drops of Jupiter from Train. Into the home straight with Al Stewart next.
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That's Al Stewart in the Year of the Cat. That was recorded 50 years ago, if you can believe that, in Abbey Road Studios. It was engineered by a guy called Alan Parsons, who had his own band called the Alan Parsons Project.

That goes all the way back to 1985 from his solo album, first solo album, No Jacket Required, Phil Collins and Studio, which apparently is not a real word, but he couldn't think of anything better to entitle that song. Two songs left before I have to say goodbye. This one comes from Maroon 5, This Love.

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I hope you have enjoyed the music. If so, I'll be back at the same time next week with more of the same. Have a great week. I'll leave you with the Electric Light Orchestra and Living Thing, and I'll see you next time.

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1: 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I like them white girls. 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I like them mixed race girls.

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Listen, I like to write a night a lot. I'm still a student, but this pupil grows and all the lights are off. Despite the prof, we still been low, we still been overlost. Talking costs until you talk a lot, then it gets cheap. I guess they buying bulk and why they crying soak. My love is not my phone, but when they were at motives, I was writing notes and writing quotes. Far from anecdotes, lyrics, I got loads. 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

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Just got back home and grabbed a pen and focused on the music. Focused on producing. Now it seems like an impossible mission, but soon that told me we'll be cruising. I was lazy, it's ironic, cause I was woken by my snoozing. The world's evil, no, people broken from abusing. Broken from the losing. She's so indecisive, man, I'm broken that she's choosing. No, DTB is DTA. That's the slogan that I'm using. Used to get caught up to no good, then music caught me in the middle. So how could I just lose it? Talking stages long, tell her if she's doing

0: 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On the second and fourth Thursday of every month here at Surrey Hills Community Radio, I present The Adventure Show. 7pm until 9pm, live from Surrey Hills Community Radio. The Adventure Show. I'll play, you sing, the perfect way for an evening to begin. So don't be a stranger, be a friend. See you there.
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2: Well, hello to you all. It's Monday, it's 3 o'clock, and it's time for Carol for Now. And I've got some great tunes lined up for you, happy foot-tapping tunes to get you through this Monday afternoon. And I'll start because I'm going to go back in time to that performing arts school that we all wanted to go to.

Well, I'm sure you all remember that one. Irene Cara and Fame. Well, don't go anywhere because I've got more great tunes from that era. Like Yvonne Elliman. And if you can't have... If I can't have you...

Yes, I was singing along to that one, and I did glance over and check the microphone was off. I wouldn't inflict you with that. Right, it's 12 minutes past three. You're listening to Carol on Surrey Hills Radio. I've got the first break of the show coming up, but not before you hear from the script featuring Will.i.am.

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3: Well, as our G-Man, young Graham, would say, if you're going out on a Friday night and you want to get ready for the weekend, that's it. 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Fridays, 5 till 7, and then followed by the fantastic Simon Kay from 7 till 9. Two great shows to get you in the mood for the weekend. Right, so here's Lady Gaga and Just Dance.

That was KC and the Sunshine Band and My Boogie Shoes. Right, we have a little advert coming up, but I'm just going to squeeze in two tracks before that, which I'm sure that you like. We've got Wiz Khalifa and Black and Yellow, but first it's Booty Love and Boogie Tonight.

shine if you want to, stare if you want to, but I got to party. I'm up in the party. I'm glad that I got you, and it's all right. You got you a partner, and cut a

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4: Right, the time now is almost 25 minutes to four. Just a little reminder, after the break at 4 o'clock, I'll be talking about those self-help groups for those who may or may not need it. They're self-referral, you don't have to go through your GP, and they're free of charge. And the groups I'll be talking about is Andy's Man Club for the gentlemen, Grow and Glow for the ladies. If your mental health is in crisis, I'll talk about the safe havens as well. All that information can be found on my Facebook page, Carol for Now, but I'll be talking about that just after the break at 4 o'clock. Right, I'm going to continue now with Wild Child and Jump to My Beat.

That was Wycliffe Jean and the Perfect Gentleman. Right, we have a little break coming up in a moment for the break that's usually at 4:15. And taking us up to that break, it's Wiley featuring the fabulous Emily Sunday and Never Be Your Woman.

0: 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I'm DJ Ultra Mixer, and my show is the late night EDM show at 9 p.m. every Friday night.
1: Right, so I've got some great happy disco tunes to take you up to the break at 4 o'clock. So let's get them going. It's Viola Willis and Gonna Get Along Without You Now.

So just as a little reminder, after the break at 4 o'clock, which is only two tracks away and a short advert, I'll be talking about those self-help groups for those who may or may not need it. For those who are feeling a bit under the weather, a bit lonely, they could do with someone to talk to. And for those that are in crisis, there is help out there and you don't have to go through your GP. So that's after the break at 4 o'clock. And in the meanwhile, the Pasadenas are riding on a train.

0: Okay, so the time now is 1 minute past four. I'm just going to play the advert that was due at 4 o'clock, and then I'll be back and I'll talk about those self-help groups for those who may or may not need them.
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0: Right, it's that time in the show when I talk about people who may be suffering a bit with their mental health or with loneliness, or they're feeling a bit overwhelmed and they could do with someone to talk to. So gentlemen, if you're over the age of 18 years of age, Andy's Man Club runs every Monday except Bank Holiday Mondays, so it's on tonight and next week from 7 o'clock until 8:30 in the evening, and they run up and down the country. Now, if you're in the Surrey Hills area, there is one in Guildford tonight and there's one in Woking as well. The hardest thing that you'll do is turn up. You don't have to make an appointment. You don't have to go through your GP. You just turn up and walk through the doors, where you will receive a warm welcome, be directed to the tea and coffee. And when the meeting starts, you have the option to speak, or perhaps you're not ready yet and you just want to listen to others. All of that is fine. So that's Andy's Man Club. Andy's Man Club, and I'm going to talk about Grow and Glow now for the ladies. They are on all the usual social media websites, and if you Google them, all the information is there as well.

and you really are struggling. And I just want to say that Andy's Man Club would say that suicide is the biggest killer of men under the age of 45. That's one man every 2 hours. And when you go on from that, 9 out of 10 people that attempt suicide and luckily fail, they don't do it. They don't want to end their lives. They're just in so much pain. They're in crisis. That's what they are. They're in a lot of pain and they don't feel that they can cope and they want the pain to stop. If that's the case, I would recommend obviously ringing 111, the emergency services, and asking for the mental health option. Or there is another option that's run in conjunction with the Mary Frances Trust and the Borders, the NHS Foundation Trust, in partnership with Surrey. Now, they run safe havens that operate 365 days of the year from 6 o'clock onwards. They are, I would say, a softer, easier, more gentle, quieter place to talk, you know, with a settee, and it would be quieter. It'd be easier than, say, going to A&E, an A&E department. These safe havens are in Aldershot, Epsom, Guildford, Redhill and Woking. So if you'd like the address for the one in Epsom, it's at the Brickfield Centre, Portland Place, Epsom, KT17 1DL. These are safe places to talk and they are non-judgmental. Those are the safe havens. All that information can be found on my Carol for Now Facebook page for those who may need it or may know of somebody else that could do with it. Gentlemen, if you fancy stretching your legs on a Sunday morning and you've got no one to go walking with, if you go to the Rubbing House Public House on Epsom Downs at 10 o'clock on Sunday morning, there'll be a group of gentlemen there waiting for a walk and talk. So good luck on that one if you can talk and walk up and down the Epsom, the Vales. I'd like to hear from you on that. Okay, so that's We Power On and that's for gentlemen on a Sunday morning. This is a track I know I haven't played in a while. It's Earth, Wind and Fire and Saturday Night.

0: dignified around me. 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I don't think.
1: I might as well get down.

That was Yarborough and People and Don't Stop the Music. Right, so I think we'll continue now. I've got some great tracks lined up. I've got Taste of Honey and Boogie Woogie and Heat Waves Boogie Nights. And Boogie Nights is the one that we're about to play. Taking us up to the break at 20 past 4.

0: about to have a little break coming up, and then I'm back with a great tune by Wild Cherry and Play That Funky Music, so don't go away.
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2: 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KT212BE.
3: Okay. 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

Well, what a happy little number that was, with a great beat. Sometimes you just hear a track and you think, I'll put that on my playlist and listen to it in the car. And that was one of them. So if you see me driving around Leatherhead and I'm singing, you know what I'm singing to. And here's the OJ's and I Love Music, taking us up to the break just after 4:30.

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4: 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And don't you fear, I've still got lots of great tracks. And here's Tinchy Strider featuring Tao.

to see me through. So, taking us up to the last break, it's Timbaland. Can you hear them singing? It's Timbaland and Justin Timberlake with Nelly Furtado and Give It To Me.

Well, I've only got three more tracks left, but need I say, they're great ones. And here's the Shapeshifters and Lola's theme, so don't go away.

Well, thank you all for listening, and I'm going to leave you with a lovely track now. It's The Temptations and Just My Imagination, and I'll see you all next week. Have a good week.

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If it's 3 o'clock on Wednesday afternoon, then it's time for Driving Rock. I'm Roy Gover and I'm your chauffeur for a two-hour, high-octane, diverse musical journey of discovery and fulfilment. Artists from the pantheon of classic rock. Artists you may never have heard of. Songs from over six decades, and they all have this in common. 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
1: In case you're wondering, I've made my own way. 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In case you're wondering, I'm having my own say.

Hi, my name's Michael C, and I like trains. Which is why I've decided to start Turntables, the show where I play great tracks whilst talking about the latest news from the tracks. The world of railways is one which is continually changing and evolving, and one that'll play an increasingly important role in the future. So whether you're a rail enthusiast, environmental activist, or casual observer, join me live on Surrey Hills Community Radio on the second and fourth Tuesday of each month between 5 and 7 p.m. as I talk about the latest news from the industry and how it might affect you.

Hey, you. Yeah, you, Debbie. Fancy a manic Monday night every second and fourth Monday of the month? Well, you are in luck. Tune in to Alpha's Manic Mondays, where I solve your Monday blues with pop, rock, and everything in between. That's Alpha's Manic Mondays, 7 p.m. until 9, every second and fourth Monday of the month. Be there or be square.

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0: Well, ho, what ho, my buddies, Bellary here. Now, why don't you join me every second Saturday of the month between 1800 hours and 2000 hours? Yeah, you can listen to lots of groovy music and lots of groovy me. It's Gear, my buddies. How can you oppose it?
1: Bellary.
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Hello, I'm Zoe, and I would like you to come and listen to my show. 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
1: 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Yeah, it's a sudden change, isn't it, this week in the weather?
2: Winter draws now.
1: Winter draws, thermals. And I've just heard from Eric Clapton.
2: Oh, is he all right?
1: 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Yeah.
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1: If I see him.
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0: 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The best way to spend your evening. I'm John.
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1: How do you describe a feeling? I've only ever dreamt of this.

The Music Carousel on Surrey Hills Community Radio. It's a show that doesn't believe in sticking to one sound, one decade, or one box. On the first Thursday of every month from 7 p.m. till 9 p.m, join me for a different spin on music across the genres, decades, and the occasional theme. From familiar favourites to forgotten tracks and some new ones I've discovered each month, it's a show that thrives on good taste and listener input. So get in touch, tell me what you love, what you'd like more of, and what you think should then be played again.

0: Dexter ill? Is Dexter ill today?
1: Mr. Kirk, Dexter's in school.
0: I'm afraid he's not, Miss Fishmore. Dexter's truancy problem is way out of hand. The Baltimore County School Board have decided to expel Dexter from the entire public school system.
1: Oh, Mr. Kirk, I'm as upset as you to learn Dexter's truancy. But surely expulsion is not the answer.
0: I'm afraid expulsion is the only answer. It's the opinion of the entire staff that Dexter is criminally insane.
2: That boy needs therapy.
3: Psychosomatic.
2: And that boy needs therapy.
3: Purely psychosomatic.
2: That boy needs therapy.
4: Lying down on the couch.
5: What does that mean?
4: You're a nut. You're crazy in the coconut.
5: What does that mean?
2: That boy needs therapy.
5: I'm gonna kill you.
2: That boy needs therapy.
5: Brannigazoo, let's have a cheese. I want to count three.
2: That boy needs therapy.
6: He was white as a sheet.
7: And he also made false teeth.

0: Avalanche is above. Business continues below.
1: Did I ever tell you the story about
2: cowboys and pit pigeons and Indians and what frontier
3: supplier? I felt strangely hypnotized.
2: I was in another world. The world of 20,000 girls.
4: And rectangles.
2: Do an optometrist.
3: A man with a golden eyeball.
4: And tighten your buttocks.
5: Pour juice on your chin.
2: I promised my girlfriend I'd

0: psychosomatic. That boy needs therapy.
1: Purely psychosomatic.
0: That boy needs therapy.
1: Lying down on the couch?
0: What does that mean?
1: You're a nut. You're crazy in the coconut.
0: What does that mean? That boy needs therapy.
1: I'm gonna kill you.
0: That boy needs therapy.
1: Pranigazoo, let's have a chew. I wanna count three.
0: That boy needs therapy.
2: He was white as a sheep.
3: And he also made false teeth.

0: Can you think of anything that talks other than a person?
1: A bird?
2: Yeah.
0: Sometimes a parrot talks.
3: Hello, hello, hello, hello.

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4: Mike Edwards enjoying a whole lot of southern comfort playing music from America's southern states.

Good evening, everyone. I'm Mike Edwards. It's the third Monday of August. It's 9 o'clock, and that can only mean one thing. I'm off to America's southern states to eavesdrop on the sounds past and present coming out of those states.

assuming I can get to grips with this new system, but for one night only I have a co-pilot. In fact, he was my original mentor way back in 2018 when he got me involved with this station. So welcome Chris, although he's taken a back seat outside at the moment. And I'm sticking with Big Joe Turner and Pete Johnson from Kansas from 1947. There was a significant jazz scene in Kansas at that time, and the Pete Johnson Orchestra were at the heart of it, with Joe Turner on vocals, in between serving behind the bar, although they both moved on to Chicago, and Big Joe Turner made the big time.

Yeah, and I'm sticking, and I've finished with Big Joe Turner now, but tonight we're starting our journey in Texas and ZZ Top. And this track from their 1975 album, what is it called? Let me just have a look. Oh, yeah, it's from their 1975 album Fandango, and they are looking for some tush.

0: Yeah, apparently tush has a double meaning. One is the obvious one, and the other is old southern slang for going somewhere luxurious or high class. But of course, if the song refers to going downtown, I'm not sure you are going to find anything too high class. So we'll leave that hanging in the air before I get in too deep and make a beeline to Georgia and give a big shout to the Georgia satellites and Don't Pass Me By, which is something ZZ Top might have heard while they were downtown. Now, why isn't that playing? No, it's not there.
1: That one.
0: No, it's Carry On. I need that. Oh, it's to go here.

Well, that was cock up number one. Still learning curve again. Thanks there again, Chris, for bailing me out on that one. Right, that was the Georgia Satellites and Don't Pass Me By. Right, now, many years ago, I recall a TV advert to do with the French brand of bottled water, Volvic. I vaguely remember the slogan was, "There is something in the water," and I suspect the Oklahoma country megastar Carrie Underwood did not have the same issue when she recorded Something in the Water, as this has a more spiritual context related to being baptized in holy water. I hope she's not one of those extremely conservative right-wing Christian evangelicals, because I quite like some of her recordings when she steers away from the power ballads. Anyway, here she is, Carrie Underwood, with Something in the Water. Set my mouse. Oh, there it is. Yep.

0: Well, I certainly would not want to be baptised in any English rivers, because there is certainly something in the water, and it certainly is not spiritual.
1: 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Hey,
0: well, I've got to play his advert because he's sitting here next to me. He's already bailed me out once,
2: punk
0: so...
2: Punk rules.
0: We don't have any punk. Oh, we do sometimes have punk on this. Cowpunk. Jason and the Scorchers, of course. Anyway, moving swiftly on, one of the great country or country rock storytellers is the Oklahoma singer and songwriter Chris Knight. And here he is being describing a man being framed for a killing he was not responsible for. So this comes from his 1998 album, called Chris Knight, and this is Framed.

Chris Knight and Framed in 1998. And if he has his fictional problems, the Alabama boy Jason Isbell was fighting his real demons of alcohol. That's why he left the drive-by truckers to clean himself up, which he did, and has gone on to build a hugely successful second career with his band, the 400 Unit. And in this song, he captures the struggle to not fall off the wagon. This is Easier from his 2020 album, Reunions.

Yeah, Jason Isbell and the 400 unit and easier with the sideline, It Ain't Easy. And from Alabama to Virginia, and Gene Vincent was so much more than Bebopalula. Here he is in later life, still kicking up a storm with this track, Poor Man's Prison, from his rock and roll album called The Rock and Roll Fugitive.

Yeah, Gene Vincent and minus the Blue Caps there and Stuck in a Poor Man's Prison from his Rock and Roll Fugitive album. Next up, one of the musical giants of the South, Ray Charles from Georgia, and a track I always liked. I vaguely remember when it came out in 1963, because I'd not really heard anything like it before, both musically and lyrically. The song is Busted.

0: 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Forget it.
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2: 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KT212BE.
3: Okay. 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
5: Mike Edwards enjoying a whole lot of southern comfort playing music from America's southern states.
6: It is indeed me. I'm on the radio and I am, well, see, I'm enjoying it at the moment. I'm struggling with the new system. I seem to be getting by okay. A couple of hiccups, but I've got a good co-pilot with me who is not so silent at the moment. But moving swiftly on, Where we are now. Oh, yeah, we're up to... back when I was playing Ray Charles, that was busted before the interlude. But back in the 20 years, from the 1930s through to the 1950s, the Arkansas saxophonist Louis Jordan was known as the King of the Jukebox. His forte was a mix of jump blues and jazz about the time the large swing bands were losing out. Part of the problem was that it was just so costly for these big bands to go on tour, hence the preference for the smaller combos playing a more pumped up, danceable style. So here is Louis Jordan with a slight Latin groove, but don't ask me what the dance is. Could it be samba? No idea, but the track is Early in the Morning.

Lewis Jordan there with the blues early in the morning. But if he wants some old-style country blues, you can't go wrong with Memphis Minnie, although she was actually born in Louisiana. This track is called Nothing in Ramblin' and was actually recorded in 1940.

Yes, I was too busy talking then and hadn't realised the track had finished. It wrapped up far too quickly. Anyway, that was Memphis Minnie from 1940 on guitar and vocals with Nothing in Rambling. And now to New Orleans and one Jody Anubs. He was known as the Tan Canary, which nowadays would be, I don't know why I'm laughing, nowadays would be classed as wholly inappropriate given the colour of his skin. But the reference to the canary is attributed to the fact that he was able to sing across a wide range of octaves, and I think that is clearly demonstrated here on this track. Musically, he was active in the 50s to his death in 1998. Now, this came out in 1969, and it's called I Won't Cry.

Johnny Adams with I Won't Cry in 1969, and that very, very distinctive New Orleans sound. Now onto one of the current giants of the country scene, born in North Carolina, later relocated to Nashville. This is Luke Combs from his Getting Old album, and this track is Where the Wild Things Are.

0: Great track. That was Luke Combs telling us where the wild things are from his 2023 album, Getting Old.
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0: Yeah, now, in my other show, 50 Shades of Rock, I have a regular, similar but different slot where I play two songs which share the same title, bar in fact, totally different songs. The next track from Tom Petty would be an ideal contender, except the track is all right for now, but the blues rock band Free had a massive hit record with a track called All Right Now. Anyway, here is Tom Petty from his debut solo album, and the Full Moon Fever, and the track is All Right For Now.

Yeah, sweet little song there from Tom Petty's solo album, Full Moon Fever. And the track was All Right For Now. I think he's singing about his daughter when she's going to sleep, and basically she's it's just him on his acoustic guitar, and she's saying it's all right for now. And what is certainly all right is waiting for us in Tennessee, daughter of the late, very great Johnny Cash, one Roseanne Cash. Here she is with The Wheel, which was the title track of her 1983 album.

Rosanne Cash there and The Wheel from her 1993 album The Wheel. Now, staying in Tennessee, we can move seamlessly from country-ish to some blues stroke borderline soul from Little Milton. This is from his 1970 album If Walls Could Talk, and he finds he has too many rivers to cross.

And that's me for another month. And as is my custom, I'm closing out with JJ Cale. And after due consideration, I'm bringing back Midnight in Memphis. I don't think his track Durango really worked last month. Be that as it may, and all being well, I shall be back here with my feet firmly under the table on the third Monday of September with another group of musicians from America's southern states. And hopefully not struggling to adjust to the new equipment being installed. Can you train an old dog new tricks? Who knows? My big thanks go out to my co-pilot, my mentor from 2018, my good friend as well, Chris, for sitting with me here and helping me minimise the amount of cock-ups I might have made if he hadn't been here. In the meantime, it's good night from me for another month.

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My show is Carol For Now, broadcast live every Monday, 3 to 5pm on Surrey Hills Community Radio. 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